It's not a crime when you look the way you do, the way I like to picture you. When I get home, it's late at night, I pour a drink and watch the fight. Turn off the TV, look at a book, pick up the phone, fix some food.

0: Daddy Boots.
1: I still have Easter, baby.
0: Oh, wait, wait, come back here.
1: Bye-bye.
0: No, we are not done talking here. Hey, where you going? Oh.
1: See ya. I'm out of here.
0: Man.